Tan, tan, tan, tan, tan, tan, tan, tan, tan, tan, tan, tan, tan, tan, tan, tan, tan, tan, tan, tan, tan, tan, tan, tan, tan, tan, tan, tan, tan, tan, tan, tan, tan, tan, tan, tan, tan, tan, tan, tan, tan, tan, tan, tan, tan, tan, tan, tan, tan, tan, tan, tan, tan, tan, tan, tan, tan, tan, tan, tan, tan, tan, tan, tan, tan, tan, tan, tan, tan, tan, tan, tan, tan, tan, tan, tan, tan, tan, tan, tan, tan, tan, tan, tan, tan, tan, tan, tan, tan, tan, tan, tan, tan, tan, tan, tan, tan, tan, tan, tan, tan, tan, tan, tan, tan, tan, tan, tan, tan, tan, tan, tan, tan, tan, tan, tan, tan, tan, tan, tan, tan, tan, tan, tan, tan, tan

0: Yes.
1: No. Don't give pain to anybody, but don't accept pain also.
0: Yeah. You know.
1: This is, you know, she's not even realized what she said, yes. But this is what Shiv Baba says. Na dukh do, lekin na dukh lo. Majority log hum kehte hain ki humne dukh nahi diya, hum kuch galat nahi kare. Lekin dukh lena nahi hai. That part we didn't know. We knew this ke dukh dena nahi hai. Wo bhi kabhi kabhi galti se de hi dete the. Lekin dukh na lo. We didn't know that we had a choice there. We always thought ki agar kisi ne kuch kaha hai to dukhi to.
2: But if you're in soul consciousness, if you're conscious all the time, mujhe 24 hours lagta hai ki the divine forces with me. Wo mere saath hi hai. He is with me and therefore I will not do wrong. And I will not be wronged. Wo hai, he is protecting me. Wo mere saath hi hai. Agar kuch something goes wrong, I feel he's teaching me something now. I never see it negatively.
1: So it becomes a very personal relationship with God.
2: Yes, I mean now I have found ke I have a mechanism for by which I can actually talk to him. Main I am sharing my life daily basis. Jab when I'm in meditation, that's when I'm very quiet. But uske baad I talk to him. I tell him, if I've done something by mistake, I've done something wrong, ya mujhse kuch, you know, wo spontaneous jo pehle ke sanskar the, wo gussa kahin kisi pe aa gaya ya kuch bhi, I will tell him, this is what I did today, but I will make sure that I will be more careful next time. So the conscious, like soul consciousness, I am in that soul consciousness. And because I'm in soul consciousness, you cannot do wrong, that's the thing.
0: See, that's like, दृष्टि अगर हमारी ठीक रहती है या हमारा पूरा एहसास रहता है तो एक्चुअली नथिंग कैन गो रॉन्ग ऑल्सो यू नो ये भी आपके ऊपर पूरा स्ट्रॉन्ग आपको एहसास रहता है कि कभी कुछ गलत हो भी नहीं
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2: 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It's not important.
0: Yes, that's a beautiful. Actually, we are spellbound. I am really happy.
1: This is high self-esteem. Mm. You see, now I'm not dependent on other people's opinion about me because now I know who I am. This is what meditation does, and this is what the gyan does. It hits first on the self-esteem. Because low self-esteem is the cause of the whole list, which comes after that, whether it's anger or pain. And low self-esteem means ego. And when we don't say finish ego. But what Baba's Gyan does is raises my self-esteem, what I feel about myself. And like you say, you know, now I don't care anymore. So it's not in the negative sense that now I don't care anymore, but it's actually that even if some people are still going to take their time, I'm okay. Yes. I don't need to prove anything to anybody. And that wo sirf wohi keh sakega jo andar se bhar gaya hai. You know, jab hum andar se khali hote hain, so we need to make noise. Like, lekin jab andar se bhar jate hain, now you take your time, I'll wait for you till you come to know.
2: But also ego, that's another thing.
1: Yeah.
2: We all celebrate ego, actually. We feel agar ego nahi hai to kuch nahi hai. This is, but we confuse ego with self-respect. My self-respect is where it is. But I have no ego issues. The reason I can say this is because somebody tells me I'm an idiot. Earlier I would immediately react. Today it's not important because if he says I'm an idiot, doesn't make me an idiot. They may say many things about you. They may say, you know, they may call you a failure. They may call you many, many things, you know. And that's the time, in the earlier times, it used to bother me. That, you know, it is, they're inflicting pain on me by saying
0: this
2: thing.
0: You know why it used to bother us, actually? Because somewhere deep within, we used to think we are.
2: Yeah.
1: Somewhere deep within, we didn't even know, actually. हमें पता भी तो नहीं था. I don't know myself. तो आप जो मेरे बारे में बोलोगे, I'm going to take that only as the truth. 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So then I'm just waiting for people to say nice things about me. And if somebody is not going to say very nice things,
0: everything goes down. 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
2: Now I feel that this is the way I want to go, and I want to work more because there is so much knowledge out there that I feel ke it's not enough time. I just hope that we don't run short of time. We have to, you know, get that should be in a hurry. That हमें जितना ज्ञान मिल सके, yes, about us, about the divine. कि क्या है. फर्स्ट ऑफ ऑल तो समझ में नहीं आता था कि वो है कहाँ. जब हम उनको बुला देते तो है नहीं. एंड नाउ वी फील नो ही इज देयर, सो नाउ वी वांट टू नो मोर अबाउट हिम. इट्स लाइक यू हैव डिस्कवर्ड अ फ्रेंड बट यू वांट टू नो मोर अबाउट.
1: दैट्स द जर्नी. That's what we try to do through this program is introduce the two.
2: Yes.
1: You know. And then after that it's each one's own journey with him.
2: Yeah.
1: Absolutely. Yes, yes. So aapne introduction stage bhi cross ki aur relationship bhi start ho gaya hai. And now this relationship will only grow.
2: Yes.
1: Jitna aap us relationship mein time or energy invest karte hain, it's like any other relationship. Jitna time or energy aap us relationship mein invest karte hain, it will only take you further. How did this help in relationships?
2: My relationship with
1: anybody, with closest family.
2: Actually, my husband, let's talk about him. You know, the first realization that I got, you know, from one of the shows is that the fact that we are together as a couple is already predestined. कि हमें साथ में होना ही था, और हमें ये journey complete करनी है. You know, because divorces,
0: so important. But everything starts falling in place.
2: Yes.
0: First realization.
2: You know, with divorces at the rate that they're going, and you know you have another alternative. Yeah. Okay, this doesn't work, something else will work. But on the other hand, when I feel like this is the journey that I have to complete with him, then I spoke to my husband also, and then he started watching, and we both got involved at the same time, me a little bit more than him. We both realized that if this is the journey that we have to complete, then why not make it a beautiful journey? Then why fight and end it and fight and go on with it and daily cribbings and all? Why can't he change a little and I change a little? We have to make it work in such a way that we as a family collectively can have this journey, which is together, and have events, have experiences that are enriching our lives.
0: And Samvia, Sameena, yeah. Aapko kabhi ye lagta hai ki why you want to make him happy? Because it makes you happy.
2: Yes, it does. Yeah, now it does. Now yes. It used to not be that way. I used to just do it because, okay, just to keep the shanti in the house. Kar lo, because nahi karenge to bahut tata tata hogi. To kar lo. Abhi nahi lagta nahi, you know. And also if it is meant to be this way, if it is predestined.
1: Aapko ye nahi laga ki aapka focus ab shift ho gaya hai, and that's what's made all the difference.
2: Yeah.
1: See, it's the same husband, the same you. Married for how many years?
2: 24
1: years. So what is that one thought which changes because of which so many changes take place? See, we've talked about so many things changed, and not that we didn't know about these changes before. Ye sari baatein ki hame agar kisi ke liye kuch karna hai to khushi se karna hai bajaye ki theek hai kar lo, lekin andar hi andar hum dard create karte hain. Aaj din tak hum auron ke liye karte the, lekin it was more like a compromise.
0: That's what, you know, like karna hai.
1: And isliye agar aap kisi se bhi pucho ki relationships kya hain, to wo kahenge adjustment, sacrifice, compromise. You know, the words are also all very negated. The sacrifice aayega sabse pehle, adjustment aayega, compromise aayega, kyunki maine aapki khushi ke liye to kar liya, lekin maine andar khud kya experience kiya, that was pain. Or, you know, I'm not very happy with
2: resentment,
1: anger or hatred sometimes or whatever. तो उससे क्या होगा? फिर भी वो घर में खुशी नहीं होगी. भले हमने वो किया भी, and that's what happened with majority of us, कि हमने बहुत कुछ एक दूसरे के लिए किया. It's not that we're not adjusting, हम बहुत करते हैं एक दूसरे के लिए, लेकिन बाहर से करते हैं. अंदर से हम अपने ही थॉट को पकड़ के बैठे हैं. तो क्या हुआ? बाहर से हमने किया, अंदर से हमें फील हो रहा है मैंने इतना किया. तो इट्स मोर लाइक सहन किया. एंड घर का वाइब्रेशन फिर भी कैसा बना? एंड देन वी से मैंने आपके लिए इतना किया, फिर भी खुश नहीं हुआ. You know, you still didn't have the happiness in the house that we were looking for, in spite of having adjusted so much and compromised so much. But here what happened was the focus shifted. And the focus was, what I feel in what happened in your case is, you stopped working on him and started working on yourself.
0: That's right. And I have to realize that. Thank you so much.
1: Oh, I'm sure. Sharing.